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I had the curtains wide open and a song on my phone. We danced by the TV we never turned on and wondered would anyone miss us if we ran away. 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
7: A ranch hand in a pinch, man, hotter than the red on the cattle brand, cause she's a gold digger with a quick trigger, a cast iron skillet swinging lid flipper. 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She did him dirty, took him to the cleaners,

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Good morning, River Country. Jared Gomes here with you, filling in for Barilla the Gorilla here again today. But don't you worry, because we'll be back next week. But hey, in the meantime, we got some great music to listen to, as well as some great conversations to have. Tonight, we have the big Peace River and Area Job Fair. So that is going on 4 till 7. If you're looking for work, perfect chance for you to go and check it out. That's River Drive Mall, Peace River, is where that's going to be going down. But we also are going to be talking about our Lunch on Us contest, some fun facts, and we've got an interview coming up. So stay tuned for all of that. And of course, kick back with some Johnny Walker right here in River Country.

0: Hey, Jared here with you this morning. And yesterday, I was hanging out with you live on location at the Peace Country Co-op for Fuel Good Day. It was awesome to see everyone out there supporting because, every liter of fuel sold, 10 cents of it went towards supporting the women's shelter, as well as all the donations at the barbecue. And there was quite a lot of people that stopped by, as well as those pumps just, kept pumping throughout the day. So I'm curious to see what the total ends up being, but it was awesome to see everyone out there showing some support, getting some lunch, and having a good time. Of course, if you did miss it, you can check out some photos over on our Facebook, but we're always out and about in the community, because later today, we're going to be at the Peace River and Area Job Fair, which is always a fun one. There's going to be a lot of job opportunities, over 30 employers, 75 plus available jobs, so if you're looking for something new, maybe something extra, or just to get back out there, today is going to be your time. That is happening at River Drive Mall, 4 until 7 in Peace River. Hopefully we'll see you down there. But we got some more music to get back to, so keep listening here to your favorite station.
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0: From the Trending 55 newsroom, here's what you need to know.
1: Good morning, I'm Kyle Moore. Fairview RCP have two known offenders in custody, and reports of a suspicious vehicle spilling diesel fuel on the highway in town came in on Friday. 46-year-old Jesse Jackson of Grimshaw and 39-year-old Luke Anderson of Fort McMurray face a few different charges. Both were remanded, initially faced the judge earlier this week. The town of High Prairie is proceeding with business heading into the fall. Council has approved the resurfacing of the portion of 52nd Avenue between 44th and 46th Streets. Council has also set November 25th at the Gordon Buchanan Center for a public meeting to discuss crime prevention. Recent council meeting highlights are on our app. Over 30 employers and over 75 full and part-time positions are available to fill during the 5th annual Peace River Job Fair this afternoon at River Drive Mall. Brandon Dews, one of the organizers, says people are searching.
2: It is a tough market, but there is signs that there are people looking for jobs and employers are looking to hire. So it's pointing in the right direction, I think.
1: Another popular attraction is the on-site resume building assistance that'll be present at the event. Taking a look at your weather, still some wet conditions this morning, but we are slowly starting to warm up. Peace and Big Lakes looking at highs of 17 today, while the McKenzie will get up to 12. By the end of the week, we'll be back to temperatures around 20 degrees. Sports, a really bad night for the Toronto Blue Jays. Jays ended up getting blown out 10-1 by the Detroit Tigers. Jays also didn't get any help in the out-of-town scoreboard, with Cleveland and Texas both picking up wins last night. Toronto now 2 back at Cleveland, Texas 1.5 back in the AL wildcard race. And NHL teams are beginning training camps, and there's an interesting situation developing in Winnipeg. Jets goaltender Connor Hellebuyck is reportedly not going to report to their camp after he requested a trade earlier in the summer. 33-year-old has won 3 Vezina trophies and a Hart trophy in his NHL career. He's also part of the American gold medal team at the Olympics last season. For more on these stories, visit our website and download the app for local news delivered straight to your phone. For Trending 55, I'm Kyle Moore.
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1: 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The Top Crop Summit is returning to the Peace Region December the 3rd in Grand Prairie. 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If you have events you'd like added to the farm calendar, contact the Trending 55 news team.
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Jared here with you, taking a look at our Lunch on Us question. This posted up on our Facebook page as we're asking you, do you order family style or individual meals when you go to Peace Garden Restaurant? Ooh, the choices. Now, I mean, typically, I find myself kind of going family style when I'm with my family because, well, we love trying a bit of everything. Plus, you know, they come out on the big plates. You can have a bit of this, bit of that, or try something new, and it's always a good time. Except maybe if we're all getting our lunch specials for $11.99, because that's just a good deal. But I think in general, we're going family style. How about you, though? Let me know over there on our Facebook page, which are you preferring for your chance to win a $15 gift card to Peace Garden Restaurant? Enough for a meal on us, where you can take advantage of their lunch special deal, which does include a free soup or free dessert with your choice of combo meal as well. So what are you waiting for? Head on down to our Facebook page, enter in, and best of luck.

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0: From the Trending 55 newsroom, here's what you need to know.
1: Good morning. I'm Kyle Moore. Fairview RCMP have two area residents in custody after a drive-by shooting last Wednesday evening. Police say the victim was shot in the head with a pellet pistol following a dispute. 28-year-old Vanessa Bassinet of Worsley and 25-year-old Jaylee Lazotte of Hines Creek were arrested and have court dates. County Northern Lights is appointing council members to various committees and events starting this fall. Councillors Gloria Denkett, Brent Reese, and Linda Halabisky will be serving breakfast to students at Manning Aurora Composite School September 29th as part of the Food for Thought program. Councillor Halabisky will also be attending the Peace Library System 40th Anniversary Celebration on Friday. Reeve Terry Ungarian has been appointed to the Manning RCP Advisory Committee. Council has approved over $21,000 to complete the fencing project at the Manning Airport. Other meeting highlights are on our app. The fall hiring season is in full swing this afternoon with the 5th Annual Peace River Job Fair at River Drive Mall. Brandon Dews, one of the organizers, says the event continues to be popular.
2: It's been great. It's grown every year. We're up to 31 booths this year, so everything has gone off really well. The comments are great. A lot of the employers are saying that they walk away with 20 to 30 applications when they're done at the end of the day.
1: On-site resume building assistance will also be available from 4 to 7. Take a look at your weather. Still some wet conditions this morning, but we are slowly starting to warm up. Peace and Big Lakes looking at highs of 17 today, while the McKenzie will get up to 12. By the end of the week, we'll be back to temperatures around 20 degrees. Sports, a really bad night for the Toronto Blue Jays. Jays ended up getting blown out 10-1 by the Detroit Tigers. Jays also didn't get any help at the out-of-town scoreboard, with Cleveland and Texas both picking up wins last night. Toronto now two back at Cleveland, Texas 1.5 back in the AL wildcard race. NHL teams are beginning training camps, and there's an interesting situation developing in Winnipeg. Jets goaltender Connor Hellebuck reportedly not going to report to their camp after he requested a trade earlier in the summer. 33-year-old has won 3 Vezina trophies and a Hart trophy in his NHL career. He's also part of the American gold medal team at the Olympics last season. For more on these stories, visit our website and download the app for local news delivered straight to your phone. For Trending 55, I'm Kyle Moore.
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1: Jared here, taking a look at your weather. And it's going to be a little colder, a little wetter here today, but it should be warming up a bit by tomorrow and continuing into this weekend, reaching highs of 20 by tomorrow and continuing on into next week. Lows of only around 5 degrees, which is much nicer than we've been seeing, well, yesterday and the day before, with it hitting the negatives throughout the evening. So a little nice change of pace, but we're definitely in that fall weather. We're expecting a little bit of rain here today, but overall should be sunny starting tomorrow. That is what we got for your weather here in River Country, brought to you by Friesen Brothers.
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0: Today's country. Yesterday's favorites. River Country.

Jared here with you in River Country, taking a look at your roads. And overall, not too much going on. The roads are not looking too bad here. We do have some construction work being done. This is just south of Gruard. Bridge repairs are happening there. Highway 750, that is expected to last until mid-October. So keep that in mind during your commute. But other than that, not too much else going to be affecting your drives. If you do see anything, let us know over there on that Modern Paint and Decor text line. That's 624-1061. 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

0: From the Trending 55 newsroom, here's what you need to know.
1: Good morning, I'm Kyle Moore. Fairview RCP have two known offenders in custody, and reports of a suspicious vehicle spilling diesel fuel on the highway in town came in on Friday. 46-year-old Jesse Jackson of Grimshaw and 39-year-old Luke Anderson of Fort McMurray face a few different charges. Both were remanded, initially faced the judge earlier this week. The town of High Prairie is proceeding with business heading into the fall. Council has approved the resurfacing of the portion of 52nd Avenue between 44th and 46th Streets. Council has also set November 25th at the Gordon Buchanan Center for a public meeting to discuss crime prevention. Recent council meeting highlights are on our app. Over 30 employers and over 75 full and part-time positions are available to fill during the 5th annual Peace River Job Fair this afternoon at River Drive Mall. Brandon Dews, one of the organizers, says people are searching.
2: It is a tough market, but there is signs that there are people looking for jobs and employers are looking to hire. So it's pointing in the right direction, I think.
1: Another popular attraction is the on-site resume building assistance that'll be present at the event. Taking a look at your weather, still some wet conditions this morning, but we are slowly starting to warm up. Peace and Big Lakes looking at highs of 17 today, while the McKenzie will get up to 12. By the end of the week, we'll be back to temperatures around 20 degrees. Sports, a really bad night for the Toronto Blue Jays. Jays ended up getting blown out 10-1 by the Detroit Tigers. Jays also didn't get any help in the out-of-town scoreboard, with Cleveland and Texas both picking up wins last night. Toronto now two back at Cleveland, Texas 1.5 back in the AL wildcard race. And NHL teams are beginning training camps, and there's an interesting situation developing in Winnipeg. Jets goaltender Connor Hellebuyck is reportedly not going to report to their camp after he requested a trade earlier in the summer. 33-year-old has won 3 Vezina trophies and a Hart trophy in his NHL career. He's also part of the American gold medal team at the Olympics last season. For more on these stories, visit our website and download the app for local news delivered straight to your phone. For Trending 55, I'm Kyle Moore.
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Jared here with you, celebrating all kinds of birthdays, anniversaries, and cool things going on here today. It's National Cinnamon Raisin Bread Day, which I love the cinnamon. Man, raisins and bread, it's just not as good as you think it could be. That's my opinion, but hey, you know, maybe that's just me. It's also National Play-Doh Day, and who doesn't love some good Play-Doh? I recently got just like one of those little tubs of it, and it's still fun, man. It's still so good. So play with some Play-Doh today. It is also Alexis Bledel's birthday, who is turning now 45 years old today. She played Rory Gilmore on The Gilmore Girls, as well as Sisterhood of the Traveling Pants. She was in that as well, and she is turning a year older here. We also have Nick Jonas, of course, part of the Jonas Brothers, turning now 34 years old here today. And Amy Poehler, who is turning now 55 years old. She was in SNL, as well as Wet Hot American Summer, Mean Girls, Blades of Glory, and many others, turning now 55 years old today. So that's what we got for celebrity birthdays. But of course, if you're celebrating something, let us know about it over on our Facebook page. 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We're in right now. 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

Jared here with ya, and a great Canadian actor is Michael J. Fox. Of course, he's been in so many films and done a lot of great advocacy work for Parkinson's disease, and recently won an award because of it. He received the Bob Hope Humanitarian Award at the Emmys on Monday, and it was great to see his recognition. They said he was recognized for his transformative contributions to Parkinson's disease research and advocacy, and of course it was great to see him up on stage just receiving, well, some accolades for all the work he has put in and continues to put into, well, raising awareness as well as helping those out there. So, of course, if you're a fan of Michael J. Fox, let me know what your favorite project he was in over on our Modern Painting Corps text line, 624-1061. I think the Back to the Future trilogy is always, always near and dear to my heart. But let me know your thoughts over on that text line, as we got some more tunes for you here on your favorite station.

0: From the Trending 55 newsroom, here's what you need to know.
1: Good morning, I'm Kyle Moore. Fairview RCMP have two area residents in custody after a drive-by shooting last Wednesday evening. Police say the victim was shot in the head with a pellet pistol following a dispute. 28-year-old Vanessa Bassinet of Worsley and 25-year-old Jay Lee Lazotte of Hines Creek were arrested and have court dates. County Northern Lights is appointing council members to various committees and events starting this fall. Councillors Gloria Denkett, Brent Reese, and Linda Halabisky will be serving breakfast to students at Manning Aurora Composite School September 29th as part of the Food for Thought program. Councillor Halabisky will also be attending the Peace Library System 40th Anniversary Celebration on Friday. Reeve Terry Ungarian has been appointed to the Manning RCP Advisory Committee. Council has approved over $21,000 to complete the fencing project at the Manning Airport. Other meeting highlights are on our app. The fall hiring season is in full swing this afternoon with the 5th Annual Peace River Job Fair at River Drive Mall. Brandon Dews, one of the organizers, says the event continues to be popular.
2: It's been great. It's grown every year. We're up to 31 booths this year, so everything has gone off really well. The comments are great. A lot of the employers are saying that they walk away with 20 to 30 applications when they're done at the end of the day.
1: On-site resume building assistance will also be available from 4 to 7. Take a look at your weather. Still some wet conditions this morning, but we are slowly starting to warm up. Peace and Big Lakes looking at highs of 17 today, while the McKenzie will get up to 12. By the end of the week, we'll be back to temperatures around 20 degrees. Sports, a really bad night for the Toronto Blue Jays. Jays ended up getting blown out 10-1 by the Detroit Tigers. Jays also didn't get any help at the out-of-town scoreboard, with Cleveland and Texas both picking up wins last night. Toronto now two back at Cleveland, Texas 1.5 back in the AL wildcard race. NHL teams are beginning training camps, and there's an interesting situation developing in Winnipeg. Jets goaltender Connor Hellebuyck reportedly not going to report to their camp after he requested a trade earlier in the summer. 33-year-old has won 3 Vezina trophies and a Hart trophy in his NHL career. He's also part of the American gold medal team at the Olympics last season. For more on these stories, visit our website and download the app for local news delivered straight to your phone. For Trending 55, I'm Kyle Moore.
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1: It's time for the River Country Puck Drop, brought to you by Cal Tire and Peace River. Seeing what's going on in the hockey scene in northwestern Alberta. The NWJHL begins their regular season this week, but there is one team notably absent. North Peace Navigators are not playing this season, but the team's board of directors saying they were unable to get enough players. Organization is still active, with the board saying they'll be working on their player recruitment model to return to play for the 2027-28 season. Despite the absence of the Navs, the league does have 8 teams for this season, with the return of the Slave Lake Wolves. Wolves last played in 2014. The roster includes a number of local players from the area. The NWJHL season will begin on Friday night, with Grand Prairie at home against Beaver Lodge. Although this weekend, Slave Lake will have a road trip with games at Sexsmith and Beaver Lodge, while the LaCrete Lumber Barons will begin their defense of their Provincial Junior B Championship, as they'll host Fort St. John in a pair of games. Also beginning their season this weekend is the AJHL. The Grand Prairie Storm will begin their season with a pair of home games this weekend against the Montyville Pontiacs. Last season saw the Storm lose in Game 7 to the North Division Final to Whitecourt, looking to go on another deep run this season. League champion will compete at the Centennial Cup for the National Junior A Championship, happening this season in Fort McMurray. Meanwhile, one of the big changing elements in junior hockey is what has been happening in BC. After the BCHL broke away from Hockey Canada to become an unsanctioned league, powers that be in that province have created a new league dubbed the BC Hockey Conference. Most of the teams in that league are former Junior B franchises that previously played in the KIJHL, the Pacific Junior League. They have the official Junior A sanctioning from Hockey Canada and are waiting for their membership at the Canadian Junior Hockey League to be approved so they can compete for the Centennial Cup. It's not the only thing that's changed to BC. Some other former KI teams have started their own unsanctioned league, dubbed the WIJHL. They've joined up with the Vancouver Island Junior League to serve as development leagues for the BCHL. Should be noted that several teams in these various BC leagues have recruited players to the Peace region. That's had an effect on the number of players available for teams around here. The Western Hockey League has their season starting this week as well. There's a few local players we'll be keeping an eye on during the season. Grimshaw's Keats Fawcett will be looking for another big season with the Regina Pats. Last season, Fawcett scored 30 goals to lead the Pats in that department and was second on the team in points with 59. Meanwhile, the Kamloops Blazers offer up a pair of locals to watch. High-level's Logan Lanty should be getting a bigger role in his second season of the WHL, while Flair's Tegan Bouchard comes in a high-profile rookie, being a former first-round pick in the WHL draft. The River Country Puck Drop is brought to you by Cal Tire and Peace River. 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

0: Jared here with you. We got Tam in the studio.
1: Hey.
0: Now, Tam, we got a Lunch on Us question posted up on our Facebook page where you can win a $15 gift card to Peace Garden Restaurant in Peace River. And we're asking you, do you order family style or individual meals more when you go to Peace Garden Restaurant?
1: Ooh, I gotta say family style because I'm usually with people.
0: I mean, that's usually what I end up going when I go with, you know, friends, family at the Chinese restaurant, because I mean, it's nice because you get to try a bit of everything. Mm-hmm. They come out with the big plates of all the stuff. It's usually pretty good. But yeah. I have heard it the other way too, because I know I have a friend who gets mad when he's with his family and they order family style because he just wants a big plate of like the chicken fried rice all to himself. And that's just all he wants.
1: Okay.
0: So when people start digging into his rice, that's a no-go.
1: That's fair. That's a fair complaint.
0: But I do know they have the individual combo meals, including the lunch special, which is just $11.90 a line, which includes a free soup or free dessert with your combo meal. So, I mean, you know, if everyone gets one of those, that's a pretty sweet deal as well.
1: Oh, yeah, of course.
0: Right? So what are you going with? What do you typically go with? Let us know over there on that Facebook page as we got some more tunes for you here on your favorite station.

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3: Hey, good morning, everybody. It's me, Mike Evans. Welcome to Wednesday. Very different report today. We start off with some real news from Los Crapulous Sewer by the Sea. A courtroom decision handed down yesterday that Nick Reiner, who murdered both of his parents, Rob and Michelle Reiner, will not be subject to the death penalty. The prosecution dropped that possibility of the death penalty being in the motion due to the fact that the insanity plea could come up before or after the start of the trial. This is really a tough subject. I mean, think about this. I mean, isn't everyone who murders someone somehow insane? I mean, if you kill somebody, I guess you're insane somehow. But does that mean that the death penalty should be taken off the table all the time, permanently? I don't know the answer, but talk amongst yourselves. 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I'd like to know what people think. Oh, I got some great news, though. Celine Dion, who has stiff person syndrome that is so painful and debilitating that she has spent a lot of time in hospitals. But Celine Dion is much better, and she's going back on the road in concert. First time in over a year. Wonderful news. Her first concert was in Paris over the weekend, and she was fabulous. I love Celine Dion. A little show business. Prime Video, that's Amazon streaming service, is making a huge bid to secure the Emmy Awards telecast for the next 10 years. The Emmys are currently being shown on NBC television. Question: who watches the Emmy Awards? I don't know. Don't think I've ever done two weather nuggets in the same report. I am the Hollywood guy, but I got to share this with you. Months and months ago, I told you that scientists had discovered a new large fault line between Sausalito, California, and Daly City, California. They're only 20 miles apart. And right in the middle of those two towns, San Francisco, California. Well, last week, over a four-day period, there were three separate earthquakes. Three separate earthquakes in San Francisco. Now, they were only a 3.3 on the Richter scale, but it's worthy of note. It has to be from that fault they just discovered, and scientists are worried. And that brings me to Kelvin. Stay with me. Kelvin. A Kelvin wave is a huge mass of water, as big as a huge, huge lake in the ocean that scientists blame on polar vortex, whatever that is. The last one that happened was in 2014, did not affect the United States or Canada. Well, it's another one is coming, a Kelvin wave, this time out of the Pacific Ocean, that is predicted to hit the California coastline sometime late next month or early October. And scientists insist this Kelvin wave could destroy hundreds and hundreds, maybe 1,000 beachfront properties in southern and northern California. Now, remember, you heard about this first. Kelvin wave. I had never heard of this thing. A Kelvin wave. Still over a month away, but we'll see. Got some love nuggets and some sports shorts for you tomorrow. Have a great day. Mike Evans. 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

0: Brandon Deuce, one of the organizers of the job fair that's coming up next week on the 16th. How goes final prep?
1: It's going great. We got our final numbers back and we're ready to roll.
0: A lot of things are happening, especially because this has been so popular over the last little while. Comments on the popularity of this event ever since it started?
1: Oh, it's been great. It's grown every year. We're up to 31 booths this year. So everything has gone off really well. The comments are great. A lot of the employers are saying that they walk away with 20 to 30 applications when they're done at the end of the day.
0: How good is it, the fact that it's a tough market right at the moment?
1: It is a tough market, but there is signs that there are people looking for jobs and employers are looking to hire. So it's pointing in the right direction, I think.
0: Everybody's looking, and the fact that you've had the popularity with both employers and potential employees. How much is this a testament to the fact that this can grow so much and be so worthwhile? I mean, it seems like it's an event that comes up forward every year and everybody looks forward to it.
1: Yeah, we actually see comments on Facebook from people asking when the next job fair is or if there was one happening. So we're always quick to reach out to people and let them know the information that we have. And it is something that is growing every year. We're trying to expand it into more of a regional job fair in the years to come. So that's something that we're looking to expand into.
0: Okay. How about the collaboration with all the people like the high schools in town, people like some of the other organizations, not necessarily hiring, but they're maybe looking to get into the job force. How has collaboration been with them?
1: It's been great. Yeah, we always send out information to the schools and ask them if they have any students that they want to send our way, and it's always been a great endeavor. In the past, we've had booths there from the high schools as well, hiring for positions at the schools, and yeah, they're always welcome to take part in the event.
0: It's the 16th at River Drive Mall. You looking forward to it?
1: I sure am. 4:30 to 7.
0: You bet. Appreciate it.
1: Thank you.
0: Brandon Deuce, thank you very much.
1: Have a good day.

0: From the Trending 55 newsroom, here's what you need to know.
1: Good morning, I'm Kyle Moore. Fairview RCP have two known offenders in custody, and reports of a suspicious vehicle spilling diesel fuel on the highway in town came in on Friday. 46-year-old Jesse Jackson of Grimshaw and 39-year-old Luke Anderson of Fort McMurray face a few different charges. Both were remanded, initially faced the judge earlier this week. The town of High Prairie is proceeding with business heading into the fall. Council has approved the resurfacing of the portion of 52nd Avenue between 44th and 46th Streets. Council has also set November 25th at the Gordon Buchanan Center for a public meeting to discuss crime prevention. Recent council meeting highlights are on our app. Over 30 employers and over 75 full and part-time positions are available to fill during the 5th annual Peace River Job Fair this afternoon at River Drive Mall. Brandon Dews, one of the organizers, says people are searching.
2: It is a tough market, but there is signs that there are people looking for jobs and employers are looking to hire. So it's pointing in the right direction, I think.
1: Another popular attraction is the on-site resume building assistance that'll be present at the event. Taking a look at your weather, still some wet conditions this morning, but we are slowly starting to warm up. Peace and Big Lakes looking at highs of 17 today, while the McKenzie will get up to 12. By the end of the week, we'll be back to temperatures around 20 degrees. Sports, a really bad night for the Toronto Blue Jays. Jays ended up getting blown out 10-1 by the Detroit Tigers. Jays also didn't get any help on the out-of-town scoreboard, with Cleveland and Texas both picking up wins last night. Toronto now 2 back at Cleveland, Texas 1.5 back in the AL wildcard race. And NHL teams are beginning training camps, and there's an interesting situation developing in Winnipeg. Jets goaltender Connor Hellebuyck is reportedly not going to report to their camp after he requested a trade earlier in the summer. 33-year-old has won 3 Vezina trophies and a Hart trophy in his NHL career. He's also part of the American gold medal team at the Olympics last season. For more on these stories, visit our website and download the app for local news delivered straight to your phone. For Trending 55, I'm Kyle Moore.
0: Wake up in the morning. 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

Jared Jones here with you, taking a look at our fantastic communities and seeing what's up. Town of Peace River, of course, has the Peace River and Area Job Fair going on here later today, 4 till 7, River Drive Mall, Peace River. Stop on by for some great job opportunities and to maybe find yourself a new experience, a new part-time experience, or maybe something else entirely, a different change of pace. Well, hey, we also got some fun coming up here on Friday with the Tim McGraw Tribute Show and Dinner. That is going to be going on Friday, starting at 6 with the dinner at 7 and show at 8. Tickets for that are $60, which includes the buffet dinner and show. And you can get tickets at Beyond 2000, or you can just give them a call at 332-GOLF. We also have the Voices for Peace Conference. Now, that is going to be going down on Saturday. You'll be able to learn all kinds of great information and embrace the mosaic of world religions and philosophies. Join them for the 10th annual Voices for Peace Conference. That is happening at Saturday with refreshments at 2, formal program at 2:30, all happening at the Peace Valley Inn. And the Harvest Festival at the Pioneer Threshermen's Association, that is also going to be going down on Saturday at the Triangle Museum Grounds. If you want more info on any of those events, or just to check out what's going on next week, find it all out on our app and website, Kix.fm, brought to you by Mighty Peace Gem and Power Sports, West Hill Peace River. 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

0: Jared here with you, bringing you the answer to today's Bully Electrical and Controls shocking fact. This gets posted up on our Facebook page, and we were asking you, 53% of workers blank with colleagues, but 30% never blank with their boss. What could fill in those blanks? We had Anne write in saying, smoke with their colleagues, but never fight with their boss. Ooh, maybe. Louise said, fight with colleagues and argue with the boss. Amy said, hang out with their colleagues, but never fight with their boss. And Tammy said, maybe drink with colleagues, but never drink with their boss. Or Cyclone said, maybe gossip with colleagues, but never with their boss. And the answer is send emojis. 53% of workers send emojis with colleagues, but 30% never send emojis with their boss. Well, the more you know. Do you send emojis to your boss? Let me know on that Modern Pain Decor text line. Send us an emoji over there as we got some more great music for you here on your favorite station.
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0: from the Trending 55 newsroom, here's what you need to know.
1: Good morning. I'm Kyle Moore. Fairview RCMP have two area residents in custody after a drive-by shooting last Wednesday evening. Police say the victim was shot in the head with a pellet pistol following a dispute. 28-year-old Vanessa Bassnett of Worsley and 25-year-old Jaylee Lazat of Hines Creek were arrested and have court dates. County Northern Lights is appointing council members to various committees and events starting this fall. Councillors Gloria Denkin, Brent Reese, and Linda Halabisky will be serving breakfast to students at Manning Aurora Composite School September 29th as part of the Food for Thought program. Councillor Halabisky will also be attending the Peace Library System 40th Anniversary Celebration on Friday. Reeve Terry Ungarian has been appointed to the Manning RCP Advisory Committee. Council has approved over $21,000 to complete the fencing project at the Manning Airport. Other meeting highlights are on our app. The fall hiring season is in full swing this afternoon with the 5th Annual Peace River Job Fair at River Drive Mall. Brandon Dews, one of the organizers, says the event continues to be popular.
2: It's been great. It's grown every year. We're up to 31 booths this year, so everything has gone off really well. The comments are great. A lot of the employers are saying that they walk away with 20 to 30 applications when they're done at the end of the day.
1: On-site resume building assistance will also be available from 4 to 7. Take a look at your weather. Still some wet conditions this morning, but we are slowly starting to warm up. Piece of Big Lakes looking at highs of 17 today, while the McKenzie will get up to 12. By the end of the week, we'll be back to temperatures around 20 degrees. Sports, a really bad night for the Toronto Blue Jays. Jays ended up getting blown out 10-1 by the Detroit Tigers. Jays also didn't get any help with the out-of-town scoreboard, with Cleveland and Texas both picking up wins last night. Toronto now two back at Cleveland, Texas 1.5 back in the AL wildcard race. NHL teams are beginning training camps, and there's an interesting situation developing in Winnipeg. Jets goaltender Connor Hellebuyck reportedly not going to report to their camp after he requested a trade earlier in the summer. 33-year-old has won 3 Vezina trophies and a Hart trophy in his NHL career. He's also part of the American gold medal team at the Olympics last season. For more on these stories, visit our website and download the app for local news delivered straight to your phone. 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

Everyone hopes to live a long, flourishing life, which is why this is kind of a crazy number. For the first time in Japan, the number of people aged 100 or older has surpassed more than 100,000 people, which is kind of crazy. I mean, everyone hopes to, like, live past 100, right? I mean, okay, most people do. And living to that long, having 100,000 people live to that long is kind of crazy, and a new record for longevity. They say that, of course, Japan typically has one of the longest aging populations, but it does raise some issues, because with people living longer and people having less kids, well, that I think you can put two and two together there. But either way, living a long time, I mean, I hope to live past 100. Do you? Let me know over on our Modern Painting Decor text line, as we got some more tunes for you here on your favorite station.

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Go Canada. We're smarter than the average. Apparently, in a new survey showing just how smart Canada is, they say that teens are well above the global average, despite still being on a downward trend. They say we're only slightly behind the world's top academic performers, ranking number 9 in science, number 11 in math, and number 12 in reading globally across all of the countries, which is not too bad. I mean, there's a lot of countries out there, so it could be worse. But what do you think? Do you think we should work harder? Or do you think, you know what? Hey, maybe it ain't too bad. 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

Do you share a birthday with anyone you know, or maybe someone famous? Well, the Southwest Iowa family has recently set a Guinness Book of World Record for the most consecutive birthdays across generations. Five birthdays all on the same day across five generations, which is kind of crazy. I mean, that's a lot of people sharing the same birthday across the entire family. Tricky to line up. I know my mom was hoping to share the same birthday with me, but things didn't end up working out. But I did share the same birthday with someone who was also in my same school, so that was also interesting. But do you share a birthday with anyone you know, or maybe a celebrity? Because those are always interesting to look at as well. It's like, oh, whose birthday do I share with? And sometimes it's kind of interesting, and maybe tells you some personality traits about yourself, or maybe actually you hope the exact opposite. Let me know on our Modern Pain to Court text line as we got some more music for you here on your favorite station.

down to Georgia, he was looking for a soul to steal. He was in a bind because he was way behind and he was willing to make a deal. When he came across this young man sawing on a fiddle and playing it hot, and the devil jumped up on a hickory stump and said, "Boy, let me tell you what, I guess you didn't know it, but I'm a fiddle player too. And if you'd care to take a dare, I'll make a bet with you. Now you play pretty good fiddle, boy, but give the devil his due. 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

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And he pulled the bow across the strings and it made an evil hiss. And then a band of demons joined in and it sounded

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Johnny said, "Devil, just come on back if you ever want to try again. 'Cause I told you once, you son of a gun.

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1: Jared Gomes here with you, but not for too much longer, because that is a wrap on today's show. I'll be back again tomorrow, filling in for Barilla the Gorilla once again, 6 till 11, so I hope to chat with you more then. But in the meantime, make sure you check out our Lunch on Us contest happening over on our Facebook page, as well as stop by the job fair going on here 4 until 7 today. And tomorrow, you can stay tuned for our Corn Maze contest, which will be posted on our Facebook page as well. Make sure you have a great rest of your day today. Hopefully you try something new and get out there and have some fun, because life is amazing. 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

0: From the Trending 55 newsroom, here's what you need to know.
1: Good morning, I'm Kyle Moore. Fairview RCP have two known offenders in custody after reports of a suspicious vehicle spilling diesel fuel on the highway in town came in on Friday. 46-year-old Jesse Jackson of Grimshaw, 39-year-old Luke Anderson of Fort McMurray face a few different charges. Both were remanded, initially faced the judge earlier this week. The town of High Prairie proceeding with business heading into the fall. Councils approved the resurfacing of a portion of 52nd Avenue between 44th and 46th Streets. Councils also set November 25th at the Gordon Buchanan Center for a public meeting to discuss crime prevention. Recent council meeting highlights are on our app. Over 30 employers and over 75 full and part-time positions are available to fill during the 5th annual Peace River Job Fair this afternoon at River Drive Mall. Brandon Dews, one of the organizers, says people are searching.
2: It is a tough market, but there is signs that there are people looking for jobs and employers are looking to hire. So it's pointing in the right direction, I think.
1: Another popular attraction is the on-site resume building assistants that will be present at the event. Take a look at your weather. Still some wet conditions this morning, but we are slowly starting to warm up. Beats Big Lakes looking at highs of 17 today, while the McKenzie will get up to 12. By the end of the week, we'll be back to temperatures around 20 degrees. In sports, Toronto Blue Jays try to avoid getting swept in their set with the Detroit Tigers as they play this afternoon. Jays enter today two games out of the last AL wildcard spot, and pitching has been an issue in their past couple of games. Max Scherzer will be getting the start for the Jays today. NHL teams opening their training camps, and there's some new elements that teams will have to contend with. Under the new CBA, teams will only play four preseason games. Exhibition schedule starting on Saturday. Regular season is also starting earlier, September the 29th, and the schedule is slightly longer, with teams now playing 84 games. For more on these stories, visit our website and download the app for local news delivered straight to your phone. For Trending 55, I'm Kyle Moore.
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0: From the Trending 55 newsroom, here's what you need to know.
1: Good afternoon, I'm Keith Hopper. Fairview RCMP have two area residents in custody after a drive-by shooting last Wednesday evening. Police say the victim was shot in the head with a pellet pistol following a dispute. 28-year-old Vanessa Basnett of Worsley and 25-year-old J. Lee Lazotte of Hines Creek were arrested and have court dates. In the meantime, Fairview RCMP also have two known offenders in custody after reports of a suspicious vehicle spilling diesel fuel on the highway in town came in on Friday. 46-year-old Jesse Jackson of Grimshaw and 39-year-old Luke Anderson of Fort McMurray face a few different charges. Both were remanded and initially faced the judge earlier this week. County of Northern Lights is appointing council members in various committees and events starting this fall. Councillors Gloria Deschamps, Brent Reese, and Linda Halabisky will be serving breakfast to students at Manning Aurora Composite School on September 29th as part of the Food for Thought program. Councillor Halabisky will also be attending the Peace Library System's 40th anniversary celebration on Friday. Reef Terry Ungarian has been appointed to the Manning RCMP Advisory Committee, and Council has approved over $21,000 to complete the fencing project at the Manning Airport. Other meeting highlights are on the app. Town of High Prairie is proceeding with business heading into the fall. Council's approved the resurfacing of a portion of 52nd Avenue between 44th and 46th Street. Council has also set November 25th at the Gordon Buchanan Center for a public meeting to discuss crime prevention. Recent council meeting highlights are up on the app. The fall hiring season is in full swing this afternoon with the 5th annual Peace River Job Fair at River Drive Mall. Brandon Deuce, one of the organizers, says curiosity is present.
2: We actually see comments on Facebook from people asking when the next job fair is or if there was one happening. So we're always quick to reach out to people and let them know the information that we have. And it is something that is growing every year. We're trying to expand it into more of a regional job fair in the years to come. So that's something that we're looking to expand into.
1: On-site resume building assistance will also be available as well from 4 till 7. Skies as we start to clear out this afternoon with digits starting to get warmer. Highs this afternoon are around the mid-teens and will push 20 by the end of the week. Lows tonight will still be a little chilly at just above freezing, but that will start to be comfortable later on this week as well. Pramp Air Quality Report at the Grimshaw Station. The Air Quality Index is currently 1, which is low risk. Data supplied by the Peace River Area Monitoring Program. More information is at prampairshed.ca. In sports, the Toronto Blue Jays will try and salvage a game this afternoon against Detroit at Rogers Centre. Max Scherzer starts for the Jays against Keider Montero. The NHL is starting to prepare for the upcoming season. However, under the new CBA, teams will only play 4 preseason games and teams will play 84 games in the regular year. The exhibition season starts Saturday. For more on these stories, you can visit our website and download the app for local news delivered straight to your phone. For Trending 55, I'm Keith Hopper.
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5: Hello, I'm Jim Fisher. 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Deborah Murphy, what role do ABP delegates play and why do these elections matter?
6: ABP is producer-led, as you know, and delegates are the connection between producers in the zone and the organization. So really, a delegate's role is both to represent producers in their area and communicate with producers and fellow delegates about what's going on at ABP. Electing delegates is one of the most direct ways that producers in the province can shape who represents them and what goes forward towards ABP. And there's 3 zones where there will be elections. Eligible voters are cattle producers who have sold cattle and paid checkoff in the last 2 years. And essentially, voting will take place in person at those zone meetings.
5: What should producers know about taking part in the elections and producer meetings?
6: Producer meetings run from September 28th to October 29th, and that's across all 5 zones. We do encourage everybody to register ahead. For zones with elections, you're going to have the opportunity to ask questions, bring forward resolutions, and of course connect with the candidates in your area. And ABP Daily is your go-to place for registration as well.
4: Alberta Beef. All for the beef.
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8: 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The Top Crop Summit is returning to the Peace Region December the 3rd in Grand Prairie. 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If you have events you'd like added to the farm calendar, contact the Trending 55 News team.
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17: 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Toronto up 116 to 35,698. Dow Jones up 16 to 52,109. Oil futures, the light crude, down $3.24 to 97.51. Natural gas futures down almost 3 cents to 289. And gold up 58.80 to $4,391.60. Silver, 65.02, up $1.16. Canadian dollar down slightly to 71.72. Individual stocks, TELUS, 12.44, down 22 cents. TransAlta, up 80 cents to 16.82. NCN Rail, 167.71, down $1.89. Capital Powers, 59.50, up $1.51. Ovintiv is 88.53, down 4.63. Suncor is 97.24, down 2.75. And Premium Brands, 75.91, up 20 cents. Aurora Cannabis, up 3 cents to 5.36. For more information, it could be reached at 1-866-534-4722. 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

0: This is the River Country Ag Show. I'm Keith Hopper. Harvest season is underway for 2026, and safety officials are again reminding farmers and ranchers to either click before you dig or look up and live. With farm machinery always getting bigger, but power lines staying at the same height or just possibly being underground, the stress for safety is the biggest concern both in the spring and in the fall. ATCO Electric is hammering the message home because of the staggering statistics that have been reported, and everyone, including families, are hoping to make sure the harvest season is a safe one. Making sure no one is rushing to get the job done before the snow starts flying is on everyone's mind, but making sure the job is done safely and properly is the paramount message. With that being said, many resources online and being available is the key to having a bountiful season. The operations manager of ATCO Electric, based in Fort McMurray, is Nathan Kutu.
1: I know it doesn't happen too often, but how often do we need to, say, look up or down, even if the large combines are driving along the highway?
2: I think it's more important than ever that we're aware of our surroundings. Like I mentioned earlier, this infrastructure has been in place for a long time, and that's where complacency sets in, that we continue to hear, oh, I knew that line was there, I just didn't see it this time. Or, you know, I took a look, I thought I had more distance, and ended up hitting it anyway. And that's really what we want to prevent from happening. And we're hoping the Look Up and Live map will help bring that awareness to people, to, as a good reminder, like, oh, yeah, there is infrastructure all around my property, and I need to be aware. And there's a lot of different things people can do to be safe around our infrastructure. And that's check your equipment height. Make sure you know how large your equipment is and when you're going to be getting close to some of the electrical infrastructure you're working around. Stay 7 meters away from all power lines whenever you can. Like, the farther you are away, the less chance you're going to hit it, or you could have arcing happening to your equipment. You know, if you ever do see a down power line, always assume that they're energized and stay at least 10 meters away from them. You can actually call 911 or ATCO Electric's 24-hour emergency line so that we can come out, disconnect the power, make it safe for anybody that might be around those power lines. And to your point around underground infrastructure, always click before you dig. Utilities are a lot closer to the surface than you'd actually think. And before digging or driving posts into the ground, know that ATCO has underground electric and gas infrastructure in your area. So that's where Call Alberta One Call to request underground locates, and that'll help make sure that you know what's below the ground, so when you put your shovel in the ground, you're safe around that.
0: 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For Trending 55, I'm Keith Hopper.
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Jason Aldean, River Country, burning it down. How you doing? It's Chris Myers here on a beautiful Wednesday. And if you're feeling a little bit down, just look at the five-day forecast. Yeah, aside from some fog overnight, we're looking at sunshine temps in the low 20s for like at least the next 5 or 6 days. So get out there, enjoy it. You never know, but old man winter's going to be knocking on that door. Boots off, it's John Party in River Country. She's got-

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Today's country, yesterday's favorites, River Country. Chris Myers with you. And despite our extended summer, we all know winter's coming. I say bring on the hockey. And now we have the new Northern Havoc Senior Women's Hockey in the Peace Region. That's part of the Alberta Senior Women's Hockey League. And that first game was going to go Halloween. And more than 40 women have joined into their group chat. So, yeah, I hope that this actually materializes. It'll be quite exciting hockey. You can find out more with Kyle Moore's exclusive interview at rivercountry.fm. Ronnie Green, Think As You Drunk? River Country.

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eastern seaboard. I've got my diesel wound up and she's running like never before. There's a speed zone ahead, but alright, I don't see a cop in sight. 6 days on the road and I'm gonna make it home tonight.

16 years young. She thinks she's grown. We're all first car, first date, WLD on a license plate. 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Yeah.

River Country, Brett Kissel, Cowboys and Dreamers. 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
7: And we're live at the River Drive Mall in Peace River. And starting very soon, it's the Peace River and Area Job Fair getting underway at 4 o'clock with Brandon Deuce. Tell me about this year and what's going on.
8: Yeah, we've got lots of people here already starting to set up. There's 34 booths of employers who are looking for employees. 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
7: Okay, and if I need help with a resume and polishing that, you got help here as well for that?
8: We do have a company called FutureWorks that's supposed to be here to hand out information on resume building and setting up appointments in their office in the days to come to build a resume for you.
7: Okay, well, it's a new season, and maybe you're looking for a change. Oh, this is the place to be, whether you're looking for a new career, maybe it's a second job. This is definitely the place to be. And get face-to-face with the people that are making those hiring decisions. Thank you, Brandon. And live from the Peace River Job Fair, River Drive Mall starts at 4 o'clock. It's Chris Myers on location.
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0: From the Trending 55 newsroom, here's what you need to know.
1: Good afternoon, I'm Keith Hopper. Fairview RCMP have two area residents in custody after a drive-by shooting last Wednesday evening. 28-year-old Vanessa Basnett of Worsley and 25-year-old Jaylee Lizotte of Hines Creek were arrested and have court dates. In the meantime, RCMP and Fairview have two known offenders in custody after reports of a suspicious vehicle spilling diesel fuel on the highway in town. 46-year-old Jesse Jackson of Grimshaw and 39-year-old Luke Anderson of Fort McMurray face charges. The town of High Prairie is proceeding with business heading into the fall. Council has approved the resurfacing of a portion of 52nd Avenue between 44th and 46th Streets. Council has also set November 25th at the Gordon Buchanan Center for a public meeting to discuss crime prevention. Recent council meeting highlights are up on the app. The fall hiring season is in full swing this afternoon with the 5th annual Peace River Job Fair at River Drive Mall. Brandon Deuce, one of the organizers, says the curiosity is present.
2: We actually see comments on Facebook from people asking when the next job fair is or if there was one happening. So we're always quick to reach out to people and let them know the information that we have. And it is something that is growing every year. We're trying to expand it into more of a regional job fair in the years to come. So that's something that we're looking to expand into.
1: On-site resume building assistance will also be available as well from 4 until 7 o'clock. Skies will be starting to clear out heading into this evening in the northwest. Lows will be still a little chilly to just above freezing, but highs during the day will be pushing 20 by the end of this week. In sports, the National Hockey League is starting to prepare for the upcoming season. However, under the new collective bargaining agreement, teams will only play 4 preseason games and teams will play 84 games in the regular year. The exhibition season starts on Saturday. For more on these stories, you can visit our website, download the app for local news delivered straight to your phone. For Trending 55, I'm Keith Hopper.
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9: It's Chris Myers. You know what? Actually, is a beautiful day in Peace River. The leaves are starting to change, and you can kind of feel the new season coming on. And well, maybe it's time for a new season for you. 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Well, that is what's happening right here at River Drive Mall. It is the Peace River and Area Job Fair on right now until 7 o'clock. More than 30 employers are here, over 75 jobs available. 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Again, we're live on location here. We got some River Country Kicks FM swag, a chance for you to win some concert tickets, all happening at the River Drive Mall. Chris Myers on location.
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7: 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We're live at the job fair. It's Chris Myers on location for Kix FM and River Country.
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4: 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Think back to Sunday night, around 8 o'clock. 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

16 years young. She thinks she's grown. We're all first car, first date, WLD on a license plate. Now ain't life crazy? Yeah.

0: From the Trending 55 newsroom, here's what you need to know.
1: Good evening, I'm Keith Hopper. Fairview RCMP have two area residents in custody after a drive-by shooting last Wednesday evening. Police say the victim was shot in the head with a pellet pistol following a dispute. 28-year-old Vanessa Basnett of Worsley and 25-year-old Jaylee Lazotte of Hines Creek were arrested and have court dates. In the meantime, Fairview RCMP have two known offenders in custody after reports of a suspicious vehicle spilling diesel fuel on the highway in town came in on Friday. 46-year-old Jesse Jackson of Grimshaw and 39-year-old Luke Anderson of Fort McMurray face a few different charges. Both were remanded and initially faced the judge earlier this week. The County of Northern Lights is appointing council members to various committees and events starting this fall. Councillors Gloria Deschamps, Brent Reese, and Linda Holabisky will be serving breakfast to students at Manning Aurora Composite School on September the 29th as part of the Food for Thought program. Councillor Holabisky is also attending the Peace Library System's 40th anniversary celebration on Friday. Reeve Terry Ungarian has been appointed to the Manning RCMP Advisory Committee. Council has also approved over $21,000 to complete the fencing project at the Manning Airport. Other meeting highlights are on the app. The town of High Prairie is proceeding with business heading into the fall. Council has approved the resurfacing of a portion of 52nd Avenue between 44th and 46th Street. Council has also set November 25th at the Gordon Buchanan Center for a public meeting to discuss crime prevention. Recent council meeting highlights are on the app. Over 30 employers and over 75 full and part-time positions are available to fill during the 5th annual Peace River Job Fair this afternoon at River Drive Mall. Brandon Deuce, one of the organizers, says even the students are interested.
2: We always send out information to the schools and ask them if they have any students that they want to send our way. And it's always been a great endeavor. In the past, we've had booths there from the high schools as well, hiring for positions at the schools. And yeah, they're always welcome to take part in the event.
1: Another popular attraction is the on-site resume building assistance that will be present at the event until 7 o'clock tonight. Skies will be starting to clear out heading into this evening in the northwest. Lows tonight will still be a little chilly at just above freezing. Highs during the day will push 20 by the end of the week. In sports, the National Hockey League is starting to prepare for the upcoming season. However, under the new collective bargaining agreement, teams will only play 4 preseason games and they will only play 84 games in the regular year. The exhibition season starts Saturday. The Toronto Blue Jays gave up the opening run but scored in the middle innings for a big 5-1 win over Detroit this afternoon. The Jays are off tomorrow to fly to Texas for a big 3-game set starting on Friday. For more on these stories, you can visit our website and download the app for local news delivered straight to your phone. For Trending 55, I'm Keith Hopper.
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1: 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The Top Crop Summit is returning to the Peace Region December the 3rd in Grand Prairie. 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If you have events you'd like added to the farm calendar, contact the Trending 55 News team.
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12: Hey, it's Chris Myers. Think back to Sunday night, around 8 o'clock. 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

River Country, El King, Miranda Lambert, Chris Myers with you. This is kind of weird, waking up to this news this morning that Canada is kind of joining the European Union, kind of, not really. The EU wants Canada to become its first ever associate member. They say it's more about closer cooperation on trade, technology, defense, energy, stuff like that. So, yeah, basically Canada has been invited to the cool European friend group. Cool. This is Carl Wetzel, Ella Langley.

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